Listen, if I said it, I mean it. I ain't keeping no secrets. Yo, fuck them elitists. Kings in the Benz and Beamers. Came in a box and beat it. Can't run with my leaguers. For my aura like Reuters. Cause I swear it's the deepest.

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Always wanna fall apart 100,000 times. 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

0: 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XOXO.
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I'm trying to find my BM's cousin Graham so I can do that to her. I hope she orders her a Uber and the Lyft crashes. 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Whoever on her ass, I hope you get your get back. 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I hope she walks around by herself and sees a kidnapper. I hope the bitch ends up in a natural disaster. I hope she knows that my new bitch natural's way bad. I hope she runs into a diamond tester wearing lab diamonds. I dinner shoot her crib, but every time I pass by, I wish I wouldn't have shot the club, but that shit backfired. If you trying to find out who my BM is, check Rap Finder. I hope it crawls from out the wall and a rat bites her. My BM ball once a year, that bitch a tax timer. I hope she wakes up in hell wearing some gas drawers. Zero motion, I wish she stopped thinking she was cash, dog. I hope they put some fentanyl in her Starbucks and Chipotle. I hope they put ingredients to poison ivy in her OLED. I hope she accidentally think her pepper spray some Colgate. All them crazy ass paragraphs, I just tell her okay. I hope her hair vendor scams her. I hope that bitch takes her helmet off on Saturn. I hope she takes a bleach bath with a box of jellyfish. She get full custody, she on some not ready shit, you know? Fuck her whole entire family, fuck that bitch daddy. Fuck that bitch grand.

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